0: banker. 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
1: 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Never let it fade away.

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There's just nothing

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And she cut her wrist quite by mistake. It was real touch and go for

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You're always strong when I'm tired and weak.